County, Bedford. Traffic. Bedford, 10 and 3, 500 West Pitt, Pennsylvania registration. 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
0: 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Bedford County Shires. Bedford 10. Shawnee 20. Bedford County Shires.
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0: 23.
2: 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County Bedford 5. Traffic.
0: Bedford
2: 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Briar Valley Road, business to intersection. 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
2: Go ahead, 32, this is Bedford.
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2: We got it from, I believe, the manager on scene. 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Last name Bowers.
3: Yeah, that's
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0: You prepared to copy information?
1: Good.
0: We're going to be making contact with Sheriff's of Virginia. 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
0: Nate will be 10-7. 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
1: 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You as well. 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
1: 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The nurse said the patient is sitting on the floor. He did not fall. He does have right-sided weakness and numbness. His wife went out and told them about what's happening around 2315. 220 Donahue Manor, Bedford Colonial Courtyard, room 400.

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1: Flare 441, you're responding to 124 Coral Body Lane, Bloomfield Township. 81-year-old female, consular breathing normally. She is scheduled to have right hip surgery on Monday. She is currently mainly complaining of right leg pain, right leg, knee, hip, and leg pain tonight, but it's also radiating into her back and stomach. She's afraid she's going to fall. She does have a walker. 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
0: Appreciate the 21 crew.
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0: Was this an out call?
1: That's correct.

0: 441. Did they still want us to respond, or were they going to handle that off when he was talking?
1: He didn't say to cancel. He said call me back to it being an alpha.
0: Very soon.
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2: Affirmative. 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
0: Very safe. Thank you, too. Bedford 440, cancel. We're going to go back to Blair.
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0: Santa Cruz County.
1: Okay.
0: PSP is en route. Your driver, is he going to be the registered in?
1: I'm unsure. I'm going to have his ID yet. If you want it.
0: You should go with the LM guy.
1: Be advised, I'm showing him as DUI suspended driver.

That's Kenny. Two drivers not good. The registered owner, he's coming back. Suspended. Cat 2 related. There is

County, Bedford. Communicating the CAT driver refused fields and PBE.

County Bedford 10. I have a guy just pulled up on my stop. What's their ETA?

0: 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Bedford. You guys, PSP is going to be in front of us.
1: 10-4. Can you just notate the second gentleman that pulled up? It's the operator's friend advised he was picking him up, but he is cooperative at this point.
0: You can't use me anywhere.

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1: Good.
0: Your account's also going to be expired 527 of 17.

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0: 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Yes, can we get to you?
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0: is going to be DR related. Has a plate history up there on April 25th. Near this position.
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0: This will be at the main big building. The caller stated to come through the front door, and she'll show you where it's at. 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But she said if you come through the front door, she can help you.
1: Copy that. Thank you.
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1: 1203, you're responding ALS 711. Address 33 East Graceville, East Providence Township. You have a 74-year-old female, consciousness, currently breathing. Possible seizure. We were unable to do the stroke diagnostic due to her losing consciousness. No reported history of CA or stroke. Symptoms start approximately 700 hours. What about facial paralysis?

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2: System 35-1, we're scarce on details. Possible two-vehicle accident. No reported injuries. Unknown fluids leaking. Vehicles may still be on the roadway. It's going to be on Saxton Road, somewhere between 10th Street and Shoop. Caller stated it was somewhere near Candy Apartments. We're going to go on Ops 1.
0: Okay, thank you for the information.

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0: 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MVC in the area of Saxon Road and Church Street, Liberty Township.
1: Bedford County, Assistant 35-1.
2: Assistant 35-1.
1: Scene has reported a technical accident. I have it one lane closed at the moment. We have a lot of debris. Doesn't appear to be any injuries. What operation should be assigned?
2: Please move to Ops 1. 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
0: Saxton 1 to Bedford.
1: Saxton 1.
0: 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You can omit codes.
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1: Bedford, this is 35 Command.
0: 35 Command, do you want us to go next due for ambulance?
1: Be responding 0736. It's going to be on Saxon Road between Shoop Street and 10th. Two vehicles blocking one lane, no reported injuries. Chief and assistant 35-1 on scene. We're on Ops 1.
2: Call me Ops 1.
3: But I'm not sure we're going to need next to. 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
0: Proceed, 35 Command. Want us to hold on EMS then?
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0: No animals needed here on scene.
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0: Bedford, vehicle and debris has cleared. 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

0: County, Essex.
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0: 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Mileage 94.
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1: 12-03, you're responding, ALS 0917, address 7058 Black Valley Road, Monroe Township. 86-year-old male, conscious breathing, complaining of dizziness, weakness, suddenly slumped to the ground. Symptoms started at approximately 09:10. We're showing clear evidence of stroke according to our diagnostic. One side smile, only able to raise one arm, very slurred speech.

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0: 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Charlie response. Unit 12, Charlie response, 5049, Harriet Drive, Bedford Township. 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
1: You're responding 0928, address 5049 Harriet Drive, Bedford Township. 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That's 5049 Harriet Drive.
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2: Negative 1209. Unsure if ETOH is on board. Has a history of ETOH which may have caused the incident. Would you like us to get them started?
0: That's indicated.
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0: 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Starting mileage is going to be 149.89.
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Medic 490, Charlie response. Unit 18 in place of Unit 11, Charlie response, 220 Donahue Manor Road, Bedford Township, Bedford Colonial Courtyard for a sick person.

at 18, additional crew member needed, 1811 to the hall. Charlie response, 220 Donahue Manor Road, Bedford Township, Bedford Colonial Courtyard, sick person.

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1: Blair 441, you're responding. 220 Donahue Manor, the patient's going to be in the lobby. Unit 18 is going to be your LS crew out of our county. 90-year-old female. Workers believe could be a possible sepsis. Patient was mumbled, confused, having oral drainage.
0: Crazy. Any team respond yet, or they just crew?
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0: Crazy, thank you.

0: 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How's your medic?
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2: Go, Bedford.
1: 36-1, we contacted Fulton. They don't know how far back in the woods he is. They don't have his exact location as of now.

0: Med361, the address given, is that the exact location of where the call came from?
1: That is the nearest residence. A note in the CAD here says, in the area of this address, go back a trail almost to the creek. Reports he might be having mental health history and has been living in a tent back there for a month.
0: Okay, has PSC been called also?
1: We're not showing that. We can contact Bolton since this is in their county. Oh, they did? Okay. Affirmative 36-1. They did contact PSC.
0: Okay.
1: Who
0: was their called in 57 or my assist? So, as long as it seems safe, I'm going to proceed.
1: See, 1027.
0: 36-1.
2: Go ahead.
0: Do you have any manpower? I might just go direct.
2: Go ahead and go direct. Me and Eric.
0: Okay, do you want me to take my ETC or truck?
2: Take your truck. We'll get the UTV started.

0: 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What's the off chance?
1: Receive 361 going direct. Colton, Ops 2. Ops 2.

0: 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On who is the contact on Office 2?
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0: Received Everett 5 and a mileage of 1-10-45. Saxton 1 from Bedford County.
2: Right.
0: Saxton 1, can you respond to the top of Cove Mountain Road, disabled motorist blocking westbound lane?
2: Okay.
0: 1046.

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2: 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You're responding. 441 Weber Lane, JLG. Flames visible on outside of the building. Fire up the wall of the paint booth. The entrance is going to be on the west side of the plant. They're evacuating now. Please move to Ops 1.

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0: 31-3, that's affirmative. You're direct to 1102. This is up the 40-foot elevator. Flames are actually up the wall. They are currently evacuating the building.
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0: 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JLGL Weber Lane, address 441 Weber Lane. Flames are coming from the 40-foot elevated structure. Active flames showing, currently evacuating the building. 31-3 is direct on Ops 1.
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3: 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Flames up the wall of the paint booth. We're going to be on currently evacuating.
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3: 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Flames out the paint booth, up the walls, evacuating now, Ops 1.
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2: 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You're going to have to come in the entrance closest to business G20. It's on that side. We're good.
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2: Go ahead. Stand by your hall, that's fine.
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0: Command 31, be advised, low flash point of 40 Fahrenheit, but be advised, other possible hazards present, acetone, barium, and methoxyketone.
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1: Ops 1, that's received.
0: On the doors.
1: Come in that first entrance to where all the lifts are. You'll see special unit come back here. We're going to deploy a ladder, check for extension. I don't see any visible flames at this time, but we might have to take off and tip.
0: Just be advised, we got work dragging us into this first entrance from where we were coming down.
1: It's going to be the entrance. We need to come to the side closest to the head in, not the back side. Okay.
0: We're on the back side.
1: Deputy 431 Command. Go ahead. We have our tanker rolling here. I have two personnel. They then respond in with the utility for manpower.
3: Affirmative.
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0: 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At this point, I don't see any active fire. 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

0: 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Come 38. Their ladder truck. Did that go for this?
1: 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Tanker 38 is en route.
2: 38 Deputy to 30 Command.
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2: Sir, we're in our tanker. 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We got paid for a tanker and an engine.
0: That's coffee. We just don't have an operator for our truck. We're going to use one of the LG boom lifts to get off with, one point here.
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2: 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Got a driver at our hall. I can get it started.
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1: Are you in front of your engine or behind it?
2: Engine's in front of me.
1: That's gone. Engine 32 from 31 command. Upon and hook up to the system, because we do have a little bit of active fire, like in the one corner of this tape that we're going to have to try and access, just in case we need more water. I have our tanker 37, and I'm going to have your tanker here on scene. We have enough water for it, but just want you guys to at least connect to the hydrant, need be.
2: The hydrant right there.
1: Yes, right on the turn, it would be on the off side of JLG, right on the turn, should be a yellow hydrant, should be a township hydrant.
2: Freezy.
1: Then just send the manpower back the first entrance to where all the JLG lifts are, you'll see the truck.
2: Freezy. Hey, Steve, we fly out here by the road, come back to you guys.
1: Just stay by the road. You guys are fine there. If we need you out, send you back.
2: That's Steve, thank you.

0: Patrick from Tanker 38. We're just exiting the ramp at the interchange, coming down towards Weber Lane. What are our orders?
1: Just stage out front for now. We have going to be having three tankers back here. Just stage out front. Send back any manpower that you have.
0: Copy. That's received.

0: Bedford County, Utility 42, en route with a grouping of 2.
1: Utility 42 with 2, bonding 1119, address 441 Weber Lane, JLG
2: 12, Flintstone Medic, Charlie response. Unit 12, Charlie response, 134 Mechanic Street, Everett Borough, sick person.
3: Tanker 42, same traffic as you voted.
1: Tanker 42, you're in route 19, Ops 1.
4: County 1209 is responding, left.
5: Received 1209, you're responding, 134 Mechanic Street, Everett Borough. 63-year-old male, conscious. Some difficulty breathing, maybe feels lightheaded, did faint. We'll get a medic started out of Flintstone.
4: That's received.

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0: Leffert County, 1106, cleared from the hospital, going back in service.
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0: Just advising, just dropping down over Bedford Mountain right now with about a 24-minute ETA to that fire.
1: Received 24-minute ETA. 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
2: 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We got him down off the mountain.
3: Please, clear. Thanks for that. 1124.
0: 4-minute ETA with Rick Ward.
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2: That's copied. Still have them proceed in until we find out if we do have active fire. We're just gaining access.
1: 31 command, 1125.
3: 31 portable. Give me an update as soon as you get there.
4: From the portable up top, I've got light smoke in this room up here. We're going to start with a 6, but no flame showing.
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2: Are they seeing active fire?
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2: Once you can confirm that we don't have active fire, I'm going to cancel 611.
3: That's copy. 31 portable from 31-4.
4: Go ahead.
3: Do you have active fire in that building?
4: Negatively. That's right. 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
3: That's copy. 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
2: 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I have Deputy Chief Blue from Company 200 making his way up to you.
3: That's copy.
5: Air 32, command, type the area.
2: Air 32, you can proceed back with our tanker. 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
4: 31, command, special unit.
2: Go ahead, special unit.
4: 38, Scott, came out. They said they got 73 degrees in the acetone room. No risk. Exposure there.
2: Copy, thank you.
3: Command for 4. You can bring 32's air here where we're standing. That way the guys that were in on the left there, they can get their bottles back up.
2: Copy, I'm about to send them back now.

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1: 4.
0: We're starting chlorine efforts, but are still getting some high temp viruses.
1: I'm going to have to repeat, you were broken.
0: We started using water for cooling efforts. We still have some high temps in various places, but there's no fire.
1: That's copy. Just keep cooling the high temp places down, get enough heating, and then see what you think.
2: One, 3, 4, Mechanics, Everett Borough.
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2: King Carrier from 4, you have an update for me?
3: We're in the middle up in this top room. It was dropping a lot of heat. The water is cooling it a couple more minutes.
2: That's coffee. Keep me updated.

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0: 42 Tiger 31 command. We're coming underneath the bridge. What's your order for this apparatus?
1: Just stage out front, right by the ambulance. We might not need you.
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0: 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I still got overhead lights and electric motors in the
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0: 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They're working on power now.
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0: 31 portable, 31. How's it looking up and off?
1: It's looking a lot better. Confirmed power was cut. We saw the lights go out. It's still hot. We're going to need a few more minutes to make room.
0: That's coffee. You know, David.

0: 3-1 command on 38.
1: Yes.
0: The back is completely cool. The nose tank is 70 degrees.
1: Copy. Just here in about 10 minutes or so.
0: Repeat that.
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2: Mike Alpha 5, transporting 8 males and 2 females from court to the jail. Mileage 96.
0: Received S6 and 5, 8 males, 2 females, court to jail, starting mileage 65, 1141. 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
0: 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Just cleaning up some hot spots. Oh, it's ventilated well.
1: That's copy.

0: 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Charlie response. 1575 Ridge Road, South Woodbury Township. 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
1: 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Believed he was possibly having a stroke. Reported some right arm slurred speech. We're showing no clear evidence with our diagnostic. 11 is en route. How's your medic?
3: Where is he?
4: Did you check that exhaust fan at the left side?
5: Yes, we did. It's good.
4: That's, are you guys close to coming back down then?
5: Yeah, we head up here. I don't think we're going to get ventilation or no more smoke. So we got to cool down.
4: That's copy. If you think good, you come back down.
6: Four from special unit.
4: Go ahead.
6: Let me know once they're done spraying all that line so they don't have as much weight to pull out on that boom.
4: 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Portable, did you see that?
5: Fine, we're done with it.
4: Copy. Say we're good to drain a line.

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0: 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We can leave her open.
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0: Utility 36, do you have an ETA for that medical call?
1: Repeat that, please.
0: What's your ETA to the medical call?
1: We're going over at Enum Mountain Road right now. I'd say like 10 minutes.
0: Received, thank you. Baby was primary then and not paid 12 out.
2: County, lines available.
0: 1209. Utility 36, we had you acknowledged as Unit 16 to respond to 939 Street. We paged cancellation for Unit 15.
3: Copy. We'll go ahead and into the scene from where we're at. We're, he said, probably 8 to 10 minutes out. I don't know if, let us know when 16 is right, please.

0: Utility 36 from Bedford County. Would you be able to call into communications?
1: Negative. My cell phone service where we're at.
0: Received. We thought you had an EMS crew on Utility 36. Is that correct?
1: The EMS crew was on POV to the station, ma'am.
0: Received Utility 36. We haven't heard from them yet. We'll put you out again.
1: Copy. They're probably arriving any time real soon to the station.
0: Received. 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

0: You have 16 from Bedford County.
1: 1627 Bedford.
0: At 16, do you have a crew at the hall?
1: We're getting ready to get in the air right now.
0: Received, thank you, 1158.
2: Definitely looks like it started back here and ran the bottom and then started up towards the top. See any more towards the back door where I went in. However, right where we're at, right where we're with the flashlight, it's all true here.
3: Does it look like it's from the outside and gone up underneath to the inside?
2: I don't believe so. It's all metal on the back side of this wall where this insulation is. Looks like it could have started where this hole was. We're looking at before.
3: About the hole where they have the, that tarp up in there, that block.
2: Yes, copy.
3: We do have a water can out here. Are you going to put that back in there so we can hit it through the little crack?
2: Let me see the tick first.
3: So you're saying you need to...
2: Yeah.
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0: 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I have gas company at our tanker. 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

0: 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I talked to the JLG plant manager. They don't need the gas company here because everything's shut down. As far as the fire side's concerned, we don't need them. But I don't think so.
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3: Command, Deputy 42. You want us to stick around, or are we good to head out also?

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0: Copy that. Bedford, tanker 42 is turning to quarters.
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0: 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Are you hearing us?
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1: County 1203 responding ALS.
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1: Is that behind Martine's? What's the location, County?
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1: Twenty-one has crew at all.
2: 21 has a crew. 12

12-0 Bedford County. Caller standing 12 East South Street. We're not getting a plot. They're stating out front of their residence. Could be 12 South Street. Correction on address 412 East South Street. Correction 412 East South Street. Already addressed.

0: 03, did you copy updated info?
1: John, did you say that they're going to be standing outside waiting for us?
0: That's affirmative. They're in front of their residence. Air 32, in route 1257. For the water plant, sir. Number two, you're en route, cardiac arrest near the locker plant, 412 East South Street. 2101, you're en route. Medic 11 is en route with a unit as well. 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

0: 21-1 for Medic 11. 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
1: Medic 1104, you're responding, 1318. Address 608 Lincoln Highway. You're going to be in the area of the intersection where Jean Benet is. Multiple calls between 2 and 3 people injured, at least one bleeding from head. We're going to be on ops

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1: Deputy 37, direct 1319. In the area intersection in front of Gene Vinay, 6048 Lincoln Highway, two vehicle accident, fluids leaking from the one vehicle very rapidly, unknown fluid, 2 to 3 people injured, one bleeding from the head.
2: BC 6048 Lincoln Highway, Napier Township, Jean Benet Tavern.
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1: 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Jean Benet reports of 3 injuries. Unit 11, en route, paging Unit 14. 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
3: You're responding to the scene, 1323, address 0048, Lincoln Way, intersection of Benet Tavern. Multiple injuries, one bleeding from the on Ops 1.
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1: Received 11-0 on scene. 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
0: Received 11 full crew, 25.
1: 7 deputy to 3744. You arrive on scene down here, grab some oil dry and bring it over here to the front of the Jeep, large amount of oil in the roadway.
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0: 441, patient wants a POV. They're thinking of going to bed.
2: That's right. We'll go back and start.

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0: 31-0 for a brush fire in the area of Chiefs Mile level. Company 31, Unit 12, you're due. Medic 11, you're on Bedford Dispatch, go ahead.
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0: County, 31. Responding staff.
1: Proceed, Special Unit 31, responding staff of 4, shoots on Maya level. The mulch in front of the gas pump is on fire. This is the third time it's caught fire today. They're attempting to put it out with a fire extinguisher. Please move to Ops 1.
0: Copy, switching Ops 1.
1: S4.
2: I'm on scene here at Chief. It is currently out. They're trying to put it out with fire.
1: Received S4 fire 1407. Special Unit 31 from Bedford County.
0: Go ahead.
1: Special Unit 31, Sheriff's Deputy on scene. The fire is out as of now.
0: That's

0: Bedford, Tanker 31 responding, staffing 6.
1: Received, Tanker 31 responding with 6, mile level in front of gas pumps on fire. Reported by Sheriff's deputy on scene, please 1.

0: That's the answer, tanker. Go ahead.
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0: County, Concussion Unit, for an on scene, 313 out command. No commissioner insurance this time, we'll be investigating.
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1: Myself, 5, will be at 118 Bedford Street, Hyman, Miss Sybil.
0: Received at 6,
2: 1411. Let's get down here. We'll be clearing here very shortly.
0: C-31 Command 1411.
3: Oh,
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12, you're due assisting broke down ambulance on Pennsylvania Turnpike. Unit 12, you're due assisting with a broke down ambulance on Pennsylvania Turnpike. 142 over 4 West Pennsylvania Turnpike. Unit 12, you're due.

0: make some fun. 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
1: Receive 1209, you're responding 142 over 4 West Pennsylvania Turnpike. You have abdominal surgery patient dilated at hospital. Hospital blood pressure 120 over 70. Last reading 100 over 60. 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BP is trending down. Patient is reporting increased nausea, dizziness, and lightheadedness. 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
0: Brad, we're coming up on the light here right by the courthouse. It will be the car in front of me.

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0: Going to be at Penn Street, Richard, on Pennsylvania Bridge. And Nora, F. Frank, and Nora, 0552, Silver Toyota.
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Unit 12, Charlie responds. 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
1: 12-0-3, you're responding. Last 10 minutes, 37, address 28 Pendle Road, Pendle Village, going to room 501 Alpha. 72-year-old female, conscious breathing, sentimental status change over the last 12 hours, gradual at first, star has been sudden, currently lethargic, reported low BP. That's room 501 Alpha.
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1: Answer 911, Medic 1105 responding.
0: Receive Medic 1105 responding, 109, Devon Way, Hyman Borough. 61-year-old female, just in breathing normally. Murder responding normally. Accidental ground level fall in the flower bed outside her apartment. This happened around hours ago. She is still outside on the ground. 09 Devon Way, Hyman Borough.
1: County 5, if you're still on the phone with them, we have a 37-minute ETA. Yeah.
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0: 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Unplanned registration. 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
1: Received. Bedford 10 and 8 on the traffic at 1915. On I-99 near the Quickenese. Victor Charlie Tango 649 1915.

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1: Clear traffic, citation, inspection, 1924.

0: traffic.
1: Tango?
2: 10 and 8, 400 block west, Pennsylvania registration, Lima Charlie, Sierra 9529, LC 9529, Black.
1: Receive Bedford 10, traffic stop at 1989, 400 west, Lima Charlie, Sierra 9529, Black Jeep, 1929.

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0: County, Bedford 8 traffic. Eight and 500 block West Pitt Street, Pennsylvania. Mike Kilo 5816, MKN 5816, on a black Volkswagen Jetta.
1: Bedford 8 and 10 on traffic stop 1955, 500 West Pitt. Mike Kilo November 5816 on a black Volkswagen Jetta 1955.

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